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That's why I made, if came at you sideways, I can't keep my lies straight. 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This love triangle left us in a rectangle. What else can I say? It was fun for a while, that I really would've loved your smile. Didn't really wanna abort, but fuck it, what's one more lie to tell an unborn child?

0: 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ATL DJ Van Rysum. Atlântida. Com Gusa Noto.
1: Hi, Bruno.
2: Nope.
1: Didn't think so.
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